You just heard a work by composer Johann Christoph Petz, Concerto Pastorale in F for two recorders, violin, two violas, and bass. This was a performance by the Collegium Arium. You can find this recording on a Deutsche Harmonia Mundi compact disc. Up next, we have a work by composer George Whitefield Chadwick, Symphony No. 2 in B-flat major, Opus 21. This is a performance by the Detroit Symphony Orchestra, conducted by Neyeme Yervi. You can find this recording on a Chondos compact disc.

0: You just heard a work by composer George Whitefield Chadwick, Symphony No. 2 in B-flat major, Opus 21. This is a performance by the Detroit Symphony Orchestra, conducted by Niyeme Yervi. 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
0: Up next, we have a work by composer Frank Bridge, Quintet in D minor for piano and string quartet. This is a performance by pianist Alan Schiller and the Cool String Quartet. You can find this recording on an ASV compact disc.

0: You just heard a work by composer Frank Bridge, Quintet in D minor for piano and string quartet. This was a performance by pianist Alan Schiller and the Cool String Quartet. You can find this recording on an ASV compact disc.
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0: Up next, we have a work by composer Nicholas Bruns, Chorale Fantasy on Nun Come der Heiden Highland. This is a performance by organist Peter Sykes. You can find this recording on a Titanic compact disc.

You just heard a work by composer Nicholas Bruns, Chorale Fantasy on None Come der Haydn Highland. This was a performance by organist Peter Sykes. You can find this recording on a Titanic compact disc. Up next, we have a work by composer Martin Bresnik, String Quartet No. 2, Bucephalus. This is a performance by the Alexander String Quartet. You can find this recording on a CRI compact disc.

0: You just heard a work by composer Martin Bresnik, String Quartet No. 2, Bucephalus. This was a performance by the Alexander String Quartet. You can find this recording on a CRI compact disc.
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You just heard a work by composer Emmanuel Chabrier, 5 pieces for piano. This was a performance by Irena Kyriako. You can find this recording on a Vox compact disc. Up next, we have a work by composer Marc-Antoine Charpentier, Messe pour les Trépassés. This is a performance by sopranos Corinne Rossat and Jennifer Smith, contralto Hannah Scheer, tenors John Aylways and Fernando Serafin, baritone Philippe Hutenloker, bass Michel Brodar, accompanied by the Symphonic Choir and Orchestra of the Gulbenkian Foundation of Lisbon, conducted by Michel Corbeau. You can find this recording on an Arato compact disc.

You just heard a work by composer Marc-Antoine Charpentier, Messe pour les Trépassés. This was a performance by sopranos Corinne Rossat and Jennifer Smith, contralto Hannah Scher, tenors John Aylways and Fernando Serafim, baritone Philippe Houtenlocher, bass Michel Brodard, accompanied by the Symphonic Choir and Orchestra of the Gulbenkian Foundation of Lisbon, conducted by Michel Corbeau. You can find this recording on an Erato compact disc. Up next, we have a work by composer Frédéric Chopin, Nocturnes Opus 15. This is a performance by pianist Arthur Rubinstein. You can find this recording on an RCA Red Seal compact disc.

You just heard a work by composer Frédéric Chopin, Nocturnes Opus 15. This was a performance by pianist Arthur Rubinstein. You can find this recording on an RCA Red Seal compact disc. Up next, we have a work by composer Frédéric Delius, Paris, The Song of a Great City. This is a performance by the BBC Symphony Orchestra, conducted by Andrew Davis. You can find this recording on a Teldec compact disc.

0: You just heard a work by composer Frederick Delius, Paris, the Song of a Great City. This was a performance by the BBC Symphony Orchestra, conducted by Andrew Davis. You can find this recording on a Teldec compact disc.
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On Saturday, May 30th, BCC will be at Union Church in the South End for Sing Into Spring and Show Up and Show Off. 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

0: buddy. 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Oh shit! 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Move back! Don't touch him! Don't touch him, man!
1: Kill!
0: Oh shit! Yo! 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Yo!

0: Kyle. 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
1: All right, let me turn this shit on real quick.
0: Go ahead.
1: Shit. Man, hey, yo, pass me that out of the door.
2: Yeah. Oh, man, this motherfucking lit today. It's 87 degrees outside. Feel like 90. Woo! But yeah, shoot, feel like that even when I'm putting these hits. That was just Space Coast Perk, Money Jordan.
1: Hey, this isn't crazy. Space Coast Perk.
2: Yeah, dude. We got Denzel Curry, brand new hot joint called Pat.
1: I need some more.
0: Turn it up real quick,
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0: Damn, man, we've been in this fucking hole all day. Yo, let's go to the surface and get something to eat.
1: Yo, man, what you have a taste for?
0: You know, man, my regular shit. Beef patty, small soda.
1: All right.
0: Wait, man, don't go that way.
1: What the fuck? Yo, it's a fucking two-headed dog.
0: Oh, yo, it looks like the good doctor's experiments are running amok. Yo, what's up, man? How you doing?
2: Hey, what do you say,
0: fellas?
2: Hey,
0: let me get a beef patty. Not too hot, please.
2: Gotcha.
0: Yo, man, what's going on? Yo, how's your mom's, man?
2: Not too good, man.
0: Dag, sorry to hear that.
2: The prosthetic eye short-circuited after the cat pissed in the face.
1: Yo, Beans, you better check on your patty, man.
2: Doctor said it may affect her brain.
0: Excuse me, man. Yo, can I get my patty, please?
2: I think that jackass put a fork in the microwave. Damn thing looks like it's about to blow the fuck up.
0: Oh, no.
1: Yo, don't step on that tiger's tail. She's in heat.
0: So what are you, a giraffe?
1: What?

0: I'm a correct from the giddy up. Now you know what time it is, my friend. Peace. On the Act Nicholas Station, WHRP. And we out of here.
1: When my friends and I were young, we never drank too much coffee. Sure, we would take a sip of decaf every now and again, but it was nothing major. Though as the years passed, we were drinking more and more decaf till we drank it almost every day. I remember one day we were passing around the thermos and he says, "Man, fuck this decaf shit. I'm about to go to the cafe and get me a cappuccino." We warned him that the cappuccino tastes good now, but eventually it'll drink you. He says, "Yeah, y'all are right. I'm about to go back to my crib and change my shirt. I'll be back in like 5 minutes." So we gave him dap and poured another cup. He returns 2 hours later wearing the same shirt, and his breath was reeking of cappuccino. We didn't even have to say anything because the look of disgust was written all over our faces. He says, "Man, y'all are bugging. One time never hurt nobody." Now we ain't anybody's parents, so we just let him slide. But 2 weeks later, he was once again emitting the foul stench of cappuccino. And 5 days after that, and 3 days after that, and the next day, and the next day, to the point where my man was spending so much time at the cafe that we would barely even see him. He would only come by like once a month, slap me five, sit down for 10 minutes, and try to sell me a broken Walkman for $15. I told him I already had a Walkman. He said, "How about this pager, man? $5. I said, "Nah." $3. I said, "Nah." "Come on, man, $1. Shit, I gave him $5 and let him keep his fucking pager. Cause by this point, he was living in the alleyway next to the cafe cause his mother kicked him out for turning their television into a double mocha latte. He robbed an old lady at the ATM for about 4 G's. Got himself a place to stay and enough cappuccino to last him a week. But when the beast got a tip at where he was staying, it didn't take long for them to find him. They stand behind his door, guns drawn, and yell, "Police, open up!" They hear a huge thump, so they kick in the door, walk in and find him lying on the floor with coffee on his shirt and an empty glass in his hand. And now, my man is an angel.

0: All right, listen. 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I don't know what you think you're gonna do living like this.
1: I'm feeling another part of reality. 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
1: February 20th, Los Angeles, California. I'm in the studio with Death Grips. They're working on their new album at Sunset Sound Studios, 6650 Sunset Boulevard. They have a dilemma, but they'll win their dilemma.

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So we hope you enjoy listening to this album half as much as we enjoy playing it for you. Because we had a ball.

0: Well, I knew I should have brought my knife with me. 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Where you at?
1: We're getting him for you.
0: Now, he better bring his ass in here. Yeah, come on, Pat. With that bullshit. Pat, yo, you hear me? Pat said, listen. He said, listen. Hey, Pat.
2: He's right here.
0: What kind of shit are you trying to pull, man? Hey, Dame. Pat told me to get the fuck out of the studio, basically. Pat, I'm going to get right out your way, brother. I swear to God, you making me nervous as fuck. I said, get out. God damn.
2: Okay, you ready?
0: Yeah, come on.

0: Yo, this is Steady B.
1: Yo, this is DJ Tap Money.
0: And we getting Act Nicholas on 95.3 WHRB. Yeah!
1: You know it, boy.

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1: So, I think the best threat in the world is to say, I'm gonna put tax on your cereal in 2 years. 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

0: 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Yeah, Airborne. Peace.
1: Yeah. Don't fool me. I thought it came in right then. I got fooled.
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And you know what? Believe me, that's bad.

stars, between the stars, between the stars, between the stars, between the stars. 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

M1 right here. 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

0: You are warned to stand by for an important announcement at 15:30. 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
1: Yo, man. Who are all these people, yo?
2: Hippies.
1: These cats were listening to Yola Tango yesterday, man.
2: NYC punks!
1: Understand this anymore, yo.

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You right now, you feeling this music right here. Listen, if you got any part in you.

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1: Part two? Yeah, part two. Keep it funky, fellas. 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
1: The first piece of the hour will be Something in Common from the album Voices Deep Within, and that is Cedar Walton on piano and Willie Jones III on drums. After that, we'll be hearing from Art Blakey on the album Africaine.

We just listened to Celine from the album Africaine, and that was released in 1959. That was Art Blakey on percussion, Wayne Shore on tenor sax, Lee Morgan on trumpet, Walter Davis Jr. on piano, and Jaime Merritt on bass. Up next, we'll be listening to The Genius of Charlie Parker, released in 1945. The tune we'll be listening to is Merry-Go-Round. On bass, we have Curly Russell, drums Harold West, guitar Slim Gaylord, piano Bud Powell, and on alto sax, we have Charlie Parker. After that, we'll be listening to a bit more of Charlie Parker.

The album we were just listening to is Mysterioso, and that was Round Midnight. The personnel on that was Thelonious Monk on piano, Johnny Griffin on sax, Charlie Roos on tenor sax, and Roy Haynes on the drums. And just before that, we heard Charlie Parker's Loverman from the Ken Burns Jazz Series on Charlie Parker. The personnel on that was Charlie Parker on alto sax, Dizzy Gillespie on piano, Lucky and Noise on guitar, Fred Culliver on tenor sax, Miles Davis on trumpet, and Lawrence Anderson on trombone. Following, we'll be listening to Little Rascal on the Rock, and that is from Thad Jones. Thad Jones's album, New Life. That's Thad Jones on flugelhorn and Mel Lewis on the drums. After that, we'll be listening to a bit of Count Basie.

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What we just heard was Bye Bye Blackbird, and that was from the album Brussels 1964. And that was Chet Baker on trumpet, Rene Ortrager on piano, Franco Mansaggi on drums, Luigi Trissardi on bass, and Jax Pelzer on alto sax. And just before that, we heard the Count Basie Band, and the piece we just heard was Sweet Pea. And that was Count Basie and his big band orchestra. Coming up next, we'll be listening to Cecilia Is Love from the Complete Blue Note Elvin Jones Sessions in 1973. The personnel on this is Elvin Jones on drums, Joe Farrell on tenor sax, Jimmy Garrison on acoustic bass, and Chet Baker on the trumpet. After that, we'll be listening to some Earl Hines.

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We just heard from Ella Fitzgerald, and that was Midnight Sun from the album The Best of the Songbook. That was Ella Fitzgerald on vocals, John Collins on guitar, Steph Smith on violin, Russell Prokop on clarinet, Johnny Hodges on alto sax, Paul Gonzalez on tenor sax, and Clark Terry on the trumpet. Just before that, we were listening to Earl Hines, and that was Poor Butterfly, live at the party, 1970. Earl Hines was on the piano, Johnny Ray on vibraphone, Jack Crowley on guitar, Larry Richardson on bass, Cahill Medee on drums, and Escovedo on percussion. Coming up next, we'll be listening to Dexter Gordon's One Flight Up 1964. That was recorded in Barclay Studios in France, and the song is Kong Neptune. Dexter Gordon is on the tenor sax, Kenny Drew on the piano, Art Taylor on drums, and Niels Henning Pedersen on the bass.

We just heard the song Picasso, and that was from the Ken Burns Jazz Series on Coleman Hawkins, released in 2000. The personal is Coleman Hawkins on tenor sax, A.B. Lincoln on vocals, Benny Carter on alto sax, Don Bias on tenor sax, Roy Elridge on trumpet, Ray Nance on cornet, and Julian Priester on trombone. We're gonna start getting into some Thelonious Monk right now, and the song is I Surrender Dear from the album Brilliant Corners. Thelonious Monk is on piano, Ernie Henry alto sax, Sonny Rollins on tenor sax, Clark Terry on the trumpet, Oscar Pettiford on bass, and Max Roach on the drums. After that, we'll be hearing some Wes Montgomery.

We were just listening to Double Check Stump from the album Black and Tan Fantasy, and that's Duke Ellington. Duke Ellington is on the piano, Evelyn Prayer is on vocals, Otto Hardwick on soprano, and Reddy Jackson on alto sax. And before that, we were listening to Wes Montgomery from the album Boss Guitar. The piece we're listening to is The Trick Bag. Wes Montgomery was on guitar, Melvin Ryan on Hammond B3 organ, and Jimmy Cobb on the drums. Soon, we'll be listening to All the Things You Are, and that is Sonny Rollins. That is the album Ken Burns Jazz Series on Sonny Rollins. Sonny Rollins is on the tenor sax, Jimmy Hall, the guitar, Paul Blay, saxophone, Phil Woods, alto sax, and Bob Ashton on the tenor sax. Soon, we'll be listening to All the Things You Are, and that is Sonny Rollins. That is the album Ken Burns Jazz Series on Sonny Rollins. Sonny Rollins is on the tenor sax, Jimmy Hall, the guitar, Paul Blay, saxophone, Phil Woods, alto sax, and Bob Ashton on the tenor sax.

We were just listening to the Boogie Stop Shuffle, and that's Charles Mingus. The album is Mingus, and that was released in 1959. On bass, we have Charles Mingus, drums Danny Richmond, piano Horace Parlin, saxophone Shafi Haiti, and trombone Jimmy Nepper. The last song of the hour will be The King Porter Stomp, and that's from the Ken Burns Jazz Series with Benny Goodman. That's Benny Goodman on clarinet, Fats Waller on vocals, and Fletcher Henderson on the piano.

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1: Next on the Jazz Spectrum, we have music from pianist Fred Hirsch and his album Night and the Music. This will also feature Drew Gress on bass and Nasheed Waits on drums. We'll hear the track Rhythm Spirit. This was recorded in 2006 and released on Palmetto Records. Following this, we'll hear the track 7x7 by Daphnis Prieto from his album COC Quartet Live at Jazz Standard. But first, we have Rhythm Spirit by Fred Hirsch.

That was 7x7 by the Daphnis Prieto COC Quartet live at the Jazz Standard in New York City. That was recorded in 2009 and released on Daphne Sun Records. That was Manuel Valera on piano, Charles Flores on bass, Peter Apfelbaum on sax, and Daphnis Prieto on drums. And before that, we heard Rhythm Spirit from Fred Hirsch and his album Night and the Music. Next up, we'll hear the track In the Kitchen from the album New York Time, which features Javon Jackson on sax, Cedar Walton on piano, Jimmy Cobb on drums, and Christian McBride on bass. This was released on Chesky Records and recorded in 2006. Following that, we'll hear the track Suspicion from the Charles Tolliver Big Band and their album With Love, released on Blue Note in 2007. Here is In the Kitchen from the album New York Time.

0: That was Suspicion from the Charles Tolliver Big Band and their album With Love, released in 2007 on Blue Note Records. Before that, we heard the track In the Kitchen from the album New York Time.
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0: We will now hear music from bassist Cecil McBee and his album Unspoken, which was recorded in 1996 and released on Palmetto Records. On this album, we have Randall Connors on alto sax, David Berkman on piano, James Zoller on trumpet, Matt Wilson on drums, and Cecil McBee on bass. And we'll hear the tracks Slippin' and Slidin'. After that, we'll hear music from the Monterey Quartet and their album Live at the 2007 Monterey Jazz Festival. We'll hear the track Ask Me Why from that. But first, we have Cecil McBee and Slippin' and Slidin'.

That was Dave Holland on bass, Gonzalo Rubalcaba on piano, Chris Potter on tenor sax, and Eric Harland on drums with Ask Me Why. They formed the Monterey Quartet, and that was recorded live at the 2007 Monterey Jazz Festival, September 22nd, 2007. Before that, we heard Cecil McBee from his album Unspoken, Slippin' and Slidin'. Next, we'll hear Art Blakey and the Jazz Messengers, and Pensativa from their album Free For All, recorded in 1964 and released on Blue Note Records. This is with Art Blakey on drums, Cedar Walton on piano, Wayne Shorter on tenor sax, Freddie Hubbard on trumpet, Curtis Fuller on trombone, and Reggie Workman on bass. Following that, we'll hear Pat Metheny, Dave Holland, and Roy Haynes with H&H from their album Question and Answer. But now we will hear Pensativa.

0: That was the Pat Metheny composition H&H from the album Question and Answer by Pat Metheny on guitar, Dave Holland on bass, and Roy Haynes on drums. That was released in 1989 on Geffen Records. And before that, we heard Art Blakey and the Jazz Messengers from their album Free For All, Pensativa.
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0: Next on the Jazz Spectrum, we have music from drummer Jack DeJohnette and his album Sound Travels. We'll hear Salsa for Luisito, composed by Jack DeJohnette. This will, of course, have Jack DeJohnette on drums, also acoustic piano and vocals, Esperanza Spalding on vocals and acoustic bass, Lionel Lueque on electric guitar, Ambrose Akinmusere on trumpet, and Luisito Quintero on percussion and vocals. This was released on Entertainment One Records in 2011. Here's Jack DeJohnette with Salsa for Luisito.

That was Gerald Clayton with 3D from his album Bond, The Paris Sessions. That featured Gerald Clayton on piano, Joe Sanders on bass, and Justin Brown on drums. And that was released in 2011 on Decca and MRC Records. We will now hear a track from pianist Gonzalo Rubalcaba and the album Inner Voyage, a Blue Note album recorded in 1998. This features Rubalcaba on piano, Ignacio Berroa on drums, Jeff Chambers on bass, and on this track, special guest Michael Brecker. The track we'll hear is called The Hard One. Following that, we'll hear Tom Harrell with the track Bird in Flight from his album Roman Nights. But first, here is The Hard One by Gonzalo Rubalcaba from Inner Voyage.

That was Tom Harrell with Bird in Flight from his album Roman Nights, released on High Note Records and recorded in 2009. That was Tom Harrell on trumpet, Wayne Escoffrey on tenor sax, Danny Grissett on piano, Ugona Okegwo on bass, and Jonathan Blake on drums. And before that, we heard The Hard One from Gonzalo Rubalcaba and Inner Voyage.

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1: Up next, we have music from the 1981 album by McCoy Tyner, La Leyenda de la Hora, released on Columbia Records. We'll hear La Vida Feliz. This has McCoy Tyner on piano, Paquito de Rivera on saxophone, Chico Freeman on saxophone, Marcus Belgrave on trumpet, Hubert Laws on flute, Bobby Hutcherson on vibraphone and marimba, Avery Sharp on bass, Ignacio Berroa on drums, and Daniel Ponce on percussion. Following that, we'll hear music from Ambrose Akinmusere, and When the Heart Emerges Glistening, we'll hear Confessions to My Unborn Daughter. But first, we have La Vida Feliz from McCoy Tyner.

That was Confessions to My Unborn Daughter from Ambrose Ekin-Musare and his Blue Note release When the Heart Emerges Glistening, recorded in 2010. That was Ambrose Ekin-Musare on trumpet, Justin Brown on drums, Gerald Clayton on piano, Harish Raghavan on bass, and Walter Smith III on tenor saxophone.

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1: Up next, you're going to be hearing from Charles Mingus. This is Isabel's Table Dance off of his album Tijuana Moods, recorded back in 1957. This album features Charles Mingus leading, of course, on the bass, accompanied here by Jimmy Nepper on trombone, Shafi Hadi on alto sax, Danny Richmond on drums, and Isabel Morrill does the voice and the castanets on this song, along with Clarence Shaw on trumpet, Bill Trigla on piano. Stay tuned.

Thank you.

That was Isabel's Table Dance from the Charles Mingus album Tijuana Moods, recorded back in 1957. Up next, you're going to hear from John Coltrane. This is Mr. PC.

That was John Coltrane with Mr. PC from Mr. Paul Chambers off of his classic album Giant Steps. This album features John Coltrane, of course, leading on tenor sax, accompanied by Paul Chambers on the bass, Tommy Flanagan on piano, and Art Taylor on. Up next, we're going to be hearing from Eric Dolphy. 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Stay tuned.

0: You just heard from Eric Dolphy. That was Hat and Beard from his classic album Out to Lunch, recorded back in 1964. This album features Eric Dolphy leading on alto sax, accompanied by Freddie Hubbard on trumpet, Bobby Hutcherson on vibes, Richard Davis on bass, and Anthony Williams on the...
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0: Up next, we're going to be hearing from Lee Morgan. This is off of his album, Search for the New Land. You're going to hear Mr. Kenyatta, followed by Morgan the Pirate.

That was Morgan the Pirate. Before that, Mr. Kenyatta. This is from Lee Morgan off his classic album Search for the New Land, recorded back in 1964. Lee Morgan leads on trumpet, accompanied here by Wayne Shorter on tenor sax, Grant Green on guitar, Herbie Hancock on piano, Reginald Workman on bass, and Billy Higgins on the drums. Up next is Keith Jarrett with Someday My Prince Will Come.

That was Keith Jarrett, Gary Peacock, and Jack DeJohnette with Someday My Prince Will Come. This is from their live album, Up For It, recorded in 2002.

0: That was Louis Armstrong with Ain't Misbehavin'. Before that, St. James Infirmary from Alan Toussaint.
1: 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You want to hear some good music? 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You want to hear some great jazz? You want to hear some of my music sometimes? 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And you can hear all of that on Jazz Spectrum on WHRB Cambridge, 95.3 FM on your radio dial.
0: Up next is Wayne Shorter. This is ESP.

And that was Thelonious Monk with Bemsha Swing. Up next, we're going to hear from Christian Scott. This is off his album Yesterday You Said Tomorrow. The title of this song is Americant.

0: The title of that song was Americant from Christian Scott's 2010 album Yesterday, You Said Tomorrow. This album features Christian Scott leading on the trumpet, accompanied by Matthew Stevens on guitar, Milton Fletcher Jr. on piano, Christopher Keith Funn on bass, and Jameer Williams on the drums.
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0: Up next on the Jazz Spectrum is John Scofield with House of the Rising Sun. This is from his 2007 album, This Meets That. Then we're going to hear some Kneebody with Never Remember from their 2005 release, Break Me. After that, we'll hear from Yusuf Lateef with Summer Song from his album The Centaur and the Phoenix. Stay tuned.

That was Yusuf Lateef with Summer Song from his album The Centaur and the Phoenix. Before that, we heard from Kneebody with Never Remember from their 2005 release Break Me, and before that, we heard from John Scofield with House of the Rising Sun. Coming up next, we're going to hear from Lee Konitz. This is Everything Happens to Me from his album Another Shade of Blue, recorded live in Los Angeles in 1997. Lee Konitz leads on this album on alto sax, accompanied here by Brad Meldow on piano and Charlie Hayden on the bass. After that, we're going to hear Art Pepper with Over the Rainbow, here on the Jazz Spectrum.

0: All right.
1: That was Art Pepper with Over the Rainbow. Before that, you heard from Lee Konitz with Everything Happens to Me.
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3: Up next, we'll hear selections from the album Omega by Emmanuel Wilkins. The first track is The Dreamer.

We just heard the album Omega by Emmanuel Wilkins. The four tracks were The Dreamer, Warriors, Ferguson, An American Tradition, and finally Mary Turner, An American Tradition. And that album was recorded and released in 2020, featuring Emmanuel Wilkins playing the alto saxophone, Micah Thomas on piano, Daryl Johns on bass, and Kweku Sumbri on the drums. Up next, we're going to hear four tracks from Christian Scott Atunde Ajua. The first is Twin from the album Stretch Music.

We just heard four tracks by Christian Scott Atunde Adjua. The first of those was Twin from the album Stretch Music. That album was released in 2015, featuring Christian Scott Atunde Adjua on the trumpet, Helena Pinder Hughes on flute, Braxton Cook on the alto, Corey King on trombone, Cliff Hines on guitar, Lawrence Fields on piano, Chris Funn on bass, and Corey Fonville and Joe Dyson on drums. After that, we heard three tracks from the three albums that make up his Centennial Trilogy, all of which were released in 2017. First was IDK off of Diaspora. Following that, New Orleanian Love Song 2 ex Atunde Adjua Remix from Ruler Rebel. And finally, Videotape off of The Emancipation Procrastination. And those albums featured Christian Scott on the trumpet and flugelhorn, Weedy Brima on the djembe drums, Cliff Hines on guitar, Lawrence Fields on piano and electric piano, Braxton Cook on the alto sax, Joshua Crumbly, Chris Funn, and Luquez Curtis on bass, Chief Shaka Shaka and Joe Dyson and Corey Fonville on drums and percussion, and Elena Pinder Hughes on flute, and Dominic Minix and Matthew Stevens on the guitar.

Next up, I've got You Can't Steal My Joy by the Ezra Collective. The first track is Space is the Place.

We just heard five tracks from the album You Can't Steal My Joy by London-based jazz group The Ezra Collective. First of those was Space is the Place, followed by Red Wine, Quest for Coin, Sao Paulo, and finally the title track You Can't Steal My Joy. The Ezra Collective is Femi Coleoso on the drums, TJ Coleoso on bass, Joe Armin Jones on the keys, Dylan Jones on the trumpet, and James Mollison on the saxophone. And that album was released in 2019.

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We just heard Aziza Dance and Walking the Walk off the album Aziza, released in 2016 by the group of the same name. That group, Aziza, consists of Dave Holland on the bass, Eric Harland on the drums, Lionel Lueke on guitar, and Chris Potter on tenor and soprano sax. Next up for you, I've got Snarky Puppy. This is Lingus from their album We Like It Here.

0: We just heard two tracks by the group Snarky Puppy, which was originally founded by bassist Michael League at the University of North Texas. The first track was Lingus off of their album We Like It Here. That was released in 2014 and featured a solo by Corey Henry. After that was Javi off of their album Immigrants, which was released in 2019.
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0: Up next on the jazz spectrum is Nubia Garcia with her album Source. The first track is The Message Continues.

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1: This is classical music on WHRB. Now we'll hear Franz Schubert's Piano Sonata in E flat major, Deutsch number 568. We'll hear Mitsuko Uchida play the piano on this recording from a Philips compact disc.

You just heard pianist Mitsuko Uchida perform Franz Schubert's Piano Sonata in E flat major, Deutsch number 568. The recording came from a Philips compact disc. Up next, we'll hear Louis Grünberg's The Enchanted Isle, a symphonic poem for orchestra, opus 11. We'll hear Paul Freeman conduct the Czech National Symphony Orchestra on this recording from an Albany compact disc.

You just heard Louis Grünberg's The Enchanted Isle, a symphonic poem for orchestra, Opus 11. The Czech National Symphony Orchestra was conducted by Paul Freeman on that recording from an Albany compact disc. Next we'll hear Mozart's String Quartet No. 22 in B-flat major, Kürtel No. 589. The Shanghai Quartet, with violinists Weigang Li and Yuan Jiang, violist Honggang Li, and cellist James Wilson, performs on this recording from a Delos compact disc.

0: Mozart's String Quartet No. 22 in B flat major, Kürzel No. 589. We heard the Shanghai Quartet with violinists Weigang Li and Yiwen Jiang, violist Honggang Li and cellist James Wilson perform on that recording from a Delos compact disc.
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0: Up next, we'll hear Alonso Lobo's motet Ave Regina Caelorum. We'll hear a performance by the Talis Scholars, conducted by Peter Phillips, on this recording from a Gimmel compact disc.

That was Alonso Lobo's motet Ave Regina Caelorum, performed on that Gimmel compact disc by the Talis Scholars, conducted by Peter Phillips. Next we'll be listening to Sir Charles Villiers Stanford's Sonata No. 2 for Cello and Piano, Opus 39. Cellist Julian Lloyd Webber and pianist John McCabe perform on this recording from an ASV compact disc.

That was the world premiere recording of Charles Villiers Standford's Sonata for Cello and Piano No. 2, Opus 39. Julian Lloyd Webber played the cello, and John McCabe played the piano on that recording from an ASV compact disc. Next we'll hear Josef Joachim Quantz's Concerto for Flute and Orchestra in G Minor. We'll hear flautist James Galway alongside the Württemberg Chamber Orchestra of Heilbronn, conducted by Jörg Ferber, on this recording from an RCA Victor compact disc.

0: That was Josef Joachim Kvantz's Concerto for Flute and Orchestra in G minor. We heard flautist James Galway and the Württemberg Chamber Orchestra of Heilbronn, conducted by Jörg Ferber. And the recording came from an RCA Victor compact disc.
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0: Up next, we'll hear Brahms's Trio for Horn, Violin, and Piano in E-flat major, Opus 40. William Purvis plays the horn, Daniel Phillips plays the violin, and Richard Good plays the piano in this recording, which comes from a Bridge compact disc.

That was Johannes Brahms's Trio for Horn, Violin, and Piano in E-flat Major, Opus 40, composed in 1865. William Purvis played the horn, Daniel Phillips played the violin, and Richard Good played the piano on that recording from a Bridge compact disc. Up next, we'll hear Richard Rodney Bennett's Concerto for Stan Getz for saxophone and orchestra. Stan Getz was one of the great American jazz saxophone players. And in this performance, we'll hear John Harl play the saxophone alongside the BBC Concert Orchestra, conducted by Barry Wordsworth. This recording comes from an Argo compact disc.

0: That was Richard Rodney Bennett's Concerto for Stan Getz for saxophone and orchestra. We heard John Harl play the saxophone alongside the BBC Concert Orchestra, conducted by Barry Wordsworth, on that recording from an Argo compact disc.
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2: Next, German composer Norbert Burgmüller's String Quartet No. 3, Opus 9, in D minor, composed in 1826 when the composer was at the age of 16. This recording features the Mannheim String Quartet and appears on an MDG compact disc.

We just heard German composer Norbert Bergmüller's String Quartet No. 3, Opus 9 in D minor, composed in 1826. That recording featured the Mannheim String Quartet and came from an MDG compact disc. Next up, Romanian composer George Enescu's Romanian Rhapsody, Opus 11, No. 2 in D major. This recording will feature the BBC Philharmonic Orchestra, conducted by Gennadia Rozhdestvensky, and it comes from a Chandos compact disc.

Romanian Rhapsody, Opus 11, Number 2 in D Major, composed by George Enescu. That recording featured the BBC Philharmonic Orchestra, conducted by Gennadiy Rozhdestvensky, and it appears on a Chandos compact. Next, we will hear E.T.A. Hoffmann's Quintet for Harp and String Quartet in C Minor. This will feature harpist Marielle Nordmann, violinists Gérard Jarry and Jacques Jaston, violist Serge Collot, and cellist Michel Tournoux. This comes to us courtesy of a Schwann compact disc.

0: Quintet for Harp and String Quartet in C minor, composed by E.T.A. Hoffmann. That featured harpist Marielle Nordmann, violinists Gérard Jarry and Jacques Jastan, violist Serge Collot, and cellist Michel Tournou. That came from a Schwan concert.
1: WHRB, Cambridge.
0: Next, contemporary Japanese composer Takashi Yoshimatsu's Cello Concerto Opus 91, entitled Centaurus Unit and composed in 2003. This recording features cellist Peter Dixon along with the BBC Philharmonic Orchestra conducted by Sachio Fujioka, and it comes from a Chandos compact disc.

That was Takashi Yoshimatsu's Cello Concerto Opus 91, entitled Centaurus Unit. That recording featured cellist Peter Dixon along with the BBC Philharmonic Orchestra, conducted by Sachio Fujioka. It appears on a Chandos compact disc. Next, French composer Charles Valentin Alcon's Impromptu Opus 69 for solo organ. This performance is by organist Kevin Boyer, and it is featured on a Nimbus Records compact.

0: French composer Charles Valentin Alcan's Impromptu, Opus 69, for solo organ. That recording featured organist Kevin Boyer, and it came from a Nimbus Records compact disc.
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1: Next, Overture No. 2 in F major by 18th century Italian composer Francesco Maria Veroncini. This will be performed by the Musica Antiqua of Cologne, conducted by Reinhard Goebel. This comes from an archive compact disc.

Overture No. 2 in F major, composed by Francesco Maria Veroncini and performed by the Musica Antiqua of Cologne, conducted by Reinhard Goebel. That came from an archive compact disc. Next, we will hear five songs composed by Pyotr Ilyich Tchaikovsky. We will hear the songs Pimpanella, Opus 38, No. 6, Sleep, Poor Friends, Opus 47, No. 4, Serenade, Opus 63, No. 6, Why Did I Dream of You, Opus 28, No. 3, and finally, I Do Not Please You, Opus 63, No. 3. These will be performed by soprano Lyuba Kazanovskaya and pianist Lyuba Orfanova, and they appear on a Naxos compact disc.

We just heard five songs composed by Pyotr Ilyich Tchaikovsky. They were entitled Pimpinella, Opus 38, Number 6, Sleep, Poor Friend, Opus 47, Number 4, Serenade, Opus 63, Number 6, Why Did I Dream of You, Opus 28, Number 3, and finally, I Do Not Please You, Opus 63, Number 3. All five songs were performed by soprano Lyuba Kazanovskaya and pianist Lyuba Orfanova, and they appear on a Naxos concert. Next up, Alban Berg's Lulu Suite for Soprano and Orchestra, as performed by soprano Judith Blagan and the New York Philharmonic Orchestra, conducted by Pierre Boulez. This comes from a Sony compact disc.

0: That was Alban Berg's Lulu Suite for Soprano and Orchestra. That recording featured soprano Judith Blagan and the New York Philharmonic Orchestra conducted by Pierre Boulez. It appears on a Sony compact disc.
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2: Coming up next, we will hear Johann Nepomuk Hummel's Piano Trio in E Major, Opus 53. This piece, written in 1819, was Hummel's fifth trio and sees the composer begin to break away from the styles of Haydn and Mozart. This performance features the trio Parnassus and is brought to you on an MDG compact disc.

That was the Trio Parnassus performing Johann Nepomuk Hummel's Piano Trio in E Major, Opus 53. And that performance brought to us on an MDG compact disc. We will now hear Nicolas Gombert's Missa Tempore Paschali. Gombert was a Netherlandish composer born circa 1500, and in 1526 he traveled to Spain and was appointed the Master of the Children of the Chapel by King Charles V. We'll hear the Missa Tempore Paschali performed by Henry's Eight under the direction of Jonathan Brown. And this recording comes to us from a Hyperion compact disc.